Spotify put out their 2026 Songs of Summer list, and no surprise that this one was in the top three. It's the Most Country, Kix 106.3.

0: What's up? It's Ritter. I know none of us wanted that Labor Day weekend to end, but it was nice to spend Labor Day afternoon watching the Brewers come back to beat the Cubs. So, you know, even if the thought of going back to work is something we don't want to celebrate, we can celebrate a Brewers win, right?
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0: It's Ritter hanging with you, and I've got some shocking news, y'all. We might finally be getting tired of pumpkin spice.
1: Mm-hmm.
0: Yep, I'll explain why coming up.

0: Okay, I've been saying it for years that pumpkin spice was just, it's not the right flavor for fall. It's Ritter. Apparently, I've been right because I guess the whole pumpkin spice trend may finally officially be over with some major restaurant chains and whatnot dropping the whole pumpkin spice from their fall flavor lineup in favor of caramel apple pie, some doing like matcha and chai stuff, even banana flavor, which seems strange to me, but I've always said apple pie, where apple is the flavor of fall, which to me explains why every apple orchard around here is packed every single weekend.
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5: Tonight, showers are possible with about a quarter inch of accumulation, an isolated thunderstorm mixing in, lows near 68, and winds out of the south around 10. Behind that wet weather, tomorrow turns partly cloudy with highs near 81. Skies clear out tomorrow night with lows in the upper 50s. Thursday brings sunshine with a high in the upper 70s, and Friday looks mostly clear, highs in the low 80s, winds south at 15.

What's up, y'all? It's Ritter. I know Labor Day's behind us, which means summer is sort of like unofficially over. It's, you know, winding down. But emotionally, I'm still wearing flip-flops. Mm-hmm.

0: Okay, we officially set a record this weekend. We did it. We set a record that we didn't want to set. And if you were driving anywhere this weekend, you probably know exactly what I'm talking about. Hang on.
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1: This is not the record we wanted to set. Highest gas price for a weekend ever. Yep. It's Ritter. And that's what we did. Labor Day weekend became the most expensive ever, where regular gas hit a record of $4.15 a gallon during the holiday.

0: Now, I can tell you, I didn't see exactly that high. I mean, that's national average of sorts. But the big thing that we all want to know, is it going to stay high or is it coming down? Good news is they say it could drop about 35 cents by November. Please.
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5: Tonight, showers are possible with about a quarter inch of accumulation, an isolated thunderstorm mixing in, lows near 68, and winds out of the south around 10. Behind that wet weather, tomorrow turns partly cloudy with highs near 81. Skies clear out tomorrow night with lows in the upper 50s. Thursday brings sunshine with a high in the upper 70s, and Friday looks mostly clear, highs in the low 80s, winds south at 15.

0: What's up? It's Ritter. So Taylor Swift released a song for the Toy Story movie. It had everybody going crazy back a couple of months ago. Well, she over the weekend explained some of the double meanings in the song, which I think are super cute and awesome. I'm going to share them with you coming up.
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What's cracking? It's Ritter. And over the weekend, Taylor Swift was on a national radio show and talking about some of her music, specifically Toy Story 5, the song I Knew It, I Knew It. Specifically, her song I Knew It, I Knew You, which she wrote for the Toy Story 5 soundtrack. And she was basically saying that she wrote intentionally a bunch of double meanings into it and loves how the fans are starting to like pick them apart, including the one line where she uses days as in D-A-Z-E, but it also sounds like you could be using the word days while blades of summer grass connect.

light or something like that is the line. And then another one referring to toys being parachutes, or like where she describes it, someone who helps you grow up and makes the hard landing softer. And like the more Taylor was breaking down some of these things, which you can check out some of the interviews online, you realize that everything she does is an Easter egg.

0: Okay, I know you may be disappointed that the holiday weekend's over, but let me point out, Packers football's almost here. Yeah, Sunday football returns to our lives. Well, technically Thursday, but you know.
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4: Overnight, isolated thunderstorms are possible with lows in the upper 60s. Tomorrow brings a high near 80 under partly cloudy skies, with fog cutting visibility to a quarter mile. Skies turn mostly clear tomorrow night with colder lows in the upper 50s. Thursday is sunny with highs in the upper 70s. Friday adds more sunshine, a high in the low 80s, and a south wind at 15. Saturday, rain is likely with highs in the upper 70s.

Today, we boldly go somewhere we've definitely been before. Y'all familiar with Star Trek? I guess today's the day that's important. Hang on, we can talk about it.

Like, I feel like so out of touch. I did not realize we have a Star Trek Day. Like, I get the whole Star Wars Day because May 4th, May the 4th, it's kind of like quirky. But apparently, September 8th, 1966 was the very first day that Star Trek debuted on TV. And so now it's become official Star Trek Day. I'm just passing along the info because I'm finding it interesting, too. So feel free to call and celebrate with the Trekkie that you know. And by the way, did I say call? Nobody calls anymore.

Well, the Badger season opener did not go according to plan over the holiday weekend, but the good news is it's a long season. Badgers open up at Camp Randall against Western Illinois this Saturday, so we've got a chance to get that first win. Something tells me

0: Okay, it's Ritter. Anyone else with me and feeling like this has been absolutely the Mondayest Tuesday ever? Mm-hmm.
1: Hey, folks, Ronnie Craig here, inviting you out to the 29th annual Elvis Explosion, live at the La Crosse Center, September 11, 12, and 13. 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
4: Overnight, isolated thunderstorms are possible with lows in the upper 60s. Tomorrow brings a high near 80 under partly cloudy skies, with fog cutting visibility to a quarter mile. Skies turn mostly clear tomorrow night with colder lows in the upper 50s. Thursday is sunny with highs in the upper 70s. Friday adds more sunshine, a high in the low 80s, and a south wind at 50.

What's up? It's Ritter. I know none of us wanted that Labor Day weekend to end. But it was nice to spend Labor Day afternoon watching the Brewers come back to beat the Cubs. So, you know, even if the thought of going back to work is something we don't want to celebrate, we can celebrate a Brewers win, right?

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8: Overnight, isolated thunderstorms are possible with lows in the upper 60s. Tomorrow brings a high near 80 under partly cloudy skies, with fog cutting visibility to a quarter mile. Skies turn mostly clear tomorrow night with colder lows in the upper 50s. Thursday is sunny with highs in the upper 70s. Friday adds more sunshine, a high in the low 80s, and a south wind at 15. Saturday, rain is likely with highs in the upper 70s.
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0: Overnight, isolated thunderstorms are possible, with lows near 69 by daybreak. Clouds come and go today with highs near 81, and fog may develop, cutting visibility down to a quarter mile. Skies turn nearly clear after dark, lows dropping into the upper 50s. Tomorrow looks clear, with highs in the upper 70s. Friday brings more sun than clouds, highs in the low 80s, winds south at 15.
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Overnight, isolated thunderstorms are possible, with lows near 69 by daybreak. Clouds come and go today with highs near 81, and fog may develop, cutting visibility down to a quarter mile. Skies turn nearly clear after dark, lows dropping into the upper 50s. Tomorrow looks clear, with highs in the upper 70s. Friday brings more sun than clouds, highs in the low 80s, winds south at 15.

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1: He's a ranch hand in a pinch, man. Hotter than the red on the cattle brand. Cause she's a gold digger with a quick trigger. A cast iron skillet swinging lid flipper.

Overnight, isolated thunderstorms are possible, with lows near 69 by daybreak. Clouds come and go today with highs near 81, and fog may develop, cutting visibility down to a quarter mile. Skies turn nearly clear after dark, lows dropping into the upper 50s. Tomorrow looks clear, with highs in the upper 70s. Friday brings more sun than clouds, highs in the low 80s, winds south at 15.

Overnight, isolated thunderstorms are possible, with lows near 69 by daybreak. Clouds come and go today with highs near 81, and fog may develop, cutting visibility down to a quarter mile. Skies turn nearly clear after dark, lows dropping into the upper 50s. Tomorrow looks clear, with highs in the upper 70s. Friday brings more sun than clouds, highs in the low 80s, winds south at 15.

0: Braden Chelsea with you. I tell you, we were lucky with Labor Day, and you felt it yesterday just because it was kind of a dreary day.
1: Oh, man.
0: I don't think it was just because summer was sort of over.
1: I'm like, should we shut the air off?
0: The weather, the whole thing was just, we got fortunate with how nice the weekend was.
1: It was premature for me to say let's shut the air off.
0: No, no, but... I need that. I need that nice, cool nights, which we're going to have some warm days, I would imagine, yet this month. Plenty of it here, but... Yeah, it felt to me just like we were so fortunate to have the weather we had, because if you'd have had like yesterday's weather on Sunday, for example, that'd have been kind of a bummer.
1: Oh, for sure. It was a beautiful weekend.
0: Was a beautiful weekend. Hope everybody is doing great on this Wednesday.
1: Well, it's Wednesday.
0: Yes, Wednesday. We're going to take you through probably every day and tell you what day of the week it is, because you're going to feel off on that. We've got NFL football starting.
1: Tonight,
0: right? Tonight for Wednesday.
1: Oh, my.

0: Tonight,
1: for Wednesday.
0: Oh my gosh.
1: This is bizarre.
0: You have to have, oh no, it's NBC. Okay.
1: NBC Everybody tonight, relax. Right? And then Netflix tomorrow?
0: Sure.
1: Hard to keep track all this stuff.

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0: She's Chelsea. I'm Reed. All right, Chelsea, venting to your friends. Now, not your significant other, which Chelsea and I have had many discussions over the last probably year. Just, you know, I've got to be a better listener when she needs to blow off a little steam. But this is not about that. This is about your friends, Chels. Okay. Now, I've seen you gals.
1: Vent to your friends.
0: To your friends. I've seen the three gals, or you and Abby, but I've watched you in friend groups, and this is interesting. Okay. Therapists identify consistent signs that venting has started straining a relationship. The psychologist, Jenny Martin, says healthy

0: venting has a beginning, a middle, and an end.
1: Sure.
0: And sometimes with Chelsea, I say, how far are we from the end? That is not a good thing. Warning sign number one, it's a monologue. Yeah. And questions register as interruptions.
1: Oh.
0: Warning sign number two, there's no off ramp. The listener repeatedly, nicely tries to end it. You do not take the hint.
1: Okay.
0: So you test yourself by asking whether you can summarize anything your friend said.
1: Mm.
0: And if you can't, you weren't listening and the venting was too much.
1: Okay.

0: Reed and Chelsea, along with you. All right, as we've talked about here, NFL football is kicking off tonight. And I'm quite certain this is the first time they've ever done Wednesday. So the NFL just keeps figuring out a way
1: They did it for...
0: I mean to start a season.
1: Okay.
0: Yeah, not Christmas or things like that.
1: That is true.
0: 720 on NBC, as Chelsea said tonight, you've got a Super Bowl rematch, New England versus Seattle. And then tomorrow on Netflix from Australia, Rams 49ers. I saw a TV promo for that. It's pretty good. They got an Australian guy doing a bunch of stuff. Now, Aaron Donald, who is coming out of retirement, will not be going to Australia. So he will not be playing against the 49ers. So if you were looking forward to seeing that.
1: Choose that.
0: I think that he's just coming back late. I mean, he was smart, right? A very veteran move. He's not going to go through training camp. He's going to join right before the season starts. And I don't think the Rams mind it. And then, of course, on Sunday, huge Packers-Vikings. This is not like most college football teams that play, you know, some directional school.

0: that you would have no clue on a map. The NFL just gets this thing started with a bang. And I know a lot of Bears fans feeling like this is going to be their season. So
1: really?
0: Who do the Bears got? Panthers? Noon on Sunday? I think that'll be a win for them.
1: Okay.
0: For Chicago.

0: Hey, it's Reed and Chelsea Magnum. Reed, how long should you be showering for?
1: 7 minutes.
0: Oh, so Americans spend an average of 16.1 minutes showering, according to the numbers, and this is from the New York Post. But an environmental scientist said you really only need 3 minutes.
1: Yeah, that's not
0: for
1: the person
0: a body
1: to ask.
0: Shower.
1: I don't want an environmental person to
0: I knew you would say that about that. So
1: 3 minutes. You're going to wash everything right in 3 minutes. You're going to have to give up some stuff.
0: And they said add 2 minutes if it's your hair too. And there is in no circumstance I could shower in 5 minutes with my hair.
1: My gosh.
0: I can shower a body shower in 5 minutes probably.
1: Sure.
0: 1 minute is all that is needed for an adequate body rinse, end quote.
1: That's fair. That's fair. I've never had long hair, so it's been an experience if I give our daughter, who has a lot of hair, for a bath. And
0: you
1: just
0: have to
1: like,
0: make sure all the shampoo and conditioner is out.
1: I mean, Chelsea would always say, like, I'm washing my hair. I'll see you guys in a little bit. And I was always like, okay, you know, how can, and now doing Brielle's, it's like, oh my gosh, it is a
0: you understand
1: process.
0: Why.
1: And you think you have enough and you don't, so you keep doing it. And I would assume most adult women aren't screaming and fighting back as they're doing their own hair. So I would imagine it's a little bit easier.
0: No.
1: But it's a lot of hair. So yeah, 5 minutes for a shower for a full head of hair, I don't see that.
0: Well, they actually said 2 minutes for shampoo, 1 minute for conditioner. So technically 6 minutes, 3 for the body, 3 for the total hair.
1: Well, okay, now we're getting closer to my 7.
0: You take, okay. You
1: no, closer
0: seven,
1: to my 7.
0: If I take a hair shower, it's, my dad doesn't want to hear this, it's like 10, 15 minutes.
1: One time when I was at your house

I was at your house. I don't know, it was college or whatever, but I showered after we went to a water park or something. Yeah. Dad turned the hot water off on me. Freezing cold.

0: Reed Chelsea with you. All right, if you were a little down yesterday coming out of the holiday weekend, I know a lot of people were trying to just get some energy going. Let me give you, according to researchers, saying there are some small acts of kindness a day that can literally rewire your brain.
1: Okay, I love this.
0: And rewiring for happiness. So, kindness, humor, all these great things. Just going outside, it activates the brain's reward system. So some days you got to get out of the office, just get outside. Gratitude.
1: Take a walk.
0: Yes, reflecting on values and imagining your best self builds resilience.
1: Okay.
0: Letting go of anger. And lastly, taking digital breaks reduces your stress.
1: Yeah.
0: I was on X for, it was Saturday night. I had Badger football stuff to do. So I was just sort of scrolling through just to be aware of like what's going on specifically in the sports world.
1: Okay.
0: That night, I felt my stress level go up.
1: Really?
0: Because it's so negative.
1: Wow.
0: Now, this was after Michigan kind of won in a weird way.
1: Yeah.
0: And this was after. So it was mostly college football related, but everybody on there just rips each other. And I thought, boy, I was on this all the time. This would just be like, you know.
1: I don't have a Twitter
0: account.
1: You
0: deleted that a long time ago. But I was like, sitting there going,
1: what's the point of this?
0: This is, I actually feel, I'm like, why do I feel this way? And I'm like, I think it's because I just was going through all this negativity.

0: Reading Chelsea with you. It's kind of interesting. Yesterday, Chelsea got just a little emotional about Grant with kindergarten.
1: I know.
0: Did so great last week.
1: What in the world hit me yesterday?
0: And then you dropped him off and you're like, oh my gosh, he's in kindergarten. I was like, well yeah, you dropped him off three times last week.
1: He struggled.
0: It was definitely, I think there were multiple kids who were just kind
1: of
0: like,
1: oh, out of the weekend like that?
0: Yeah. And you have the excitement.
1: Me too. I was like, oh.
0: Kindergarten starting last week for him and his classmates. And then you go into this Labor Day weekend
1: right.
0: And it's joyous. And then all of a sudden it's like, bam.
1: It's like reality sets in, doesn't it?
0: That's what happened to you yesterday and Grant.
1: Oh,
0: I was like, well,
1: no.
0: Yeah, we know this.
1: Summer's over. He's in kindergarten. I'm having a crisis.
0: So then Chelsea texted me a picture of him on my shoulders and he was probably like 2.5. And I looked at it
1: three
0: times yesterday.
1: There was some emotion yesterday, Reed.
0: I looked at it three times yesterday. I was like, yeah, he's not. But it's good that he's not. We want our kids to grow and be strong and move forward. And I firmly believe God set it up that life moves forward for a reason. We can't.
1: Sure.
0: You wouldn't want to freeze time, even if you think you would. It's not the way it should work. But if it hit a little differently yesterday,

0: She's Chelsea. I'm Reed. Chelsea, Aaron Rodgers finally is talking about some of those Packer sideline arguments that he had with Mike McCarthy. Of course, they're back together in Pittsburgh now. One more.
1: Which is wild.
0: One more year here for Aaron Rodgers.
1: And Mike Tomlin is doing TV.
0: Yes.
1: I didn't know that.
0: Yeah, he'll be great. That was the plan, I think, for a long time.
1: And okay.
0: He will be fantastic.
1: Okay.
0: But Aaron Rodgers discussed his sideline friction with former Packers coach Mike McCarthy, now his current coach. It came on the Not Just Football with Cam Hayward podcast. And Aaron, he just recalled clashing with Mike McCarthy, calling more run plays than pass plays. He said it happened once or twice.
1: Sure.
0: Like two or three times, maybe. And they'd hug it out on Monday. So, you know, they just work through it. So we would all see the negativity.
1: Yeah.
0: And then the next day they would be fine. Rodgers says there's too much love and respect now for another blow up. He said that just really

0: isn't going to happen, and I hope it doesn't. But I think that Mike McCarthy can handle Aaron's
1: intensity.
0: Yeah, I mean, he knows him.
1: Yeah.
0: And he was, I mean, he was with him when he was a really, really young guy.
1: Yes.
0: But I do hope, and Aaron is saying it's the case, that there's a maturity level there. There's an understanding of each other that that won't happen again. Mm-hmm. I predict the Steelers, like they always do, will go about 9-8 and lose in the first round of the playoffs. But,
1: yes,
0: you know, there's worse franchises than that.
1: Did you see that Aaron said in an interview, a recent interview, that he hopes to start a family after retiring?
0: It's going to be fantastic. I wish him all the best. He has said his wife's been really good for him and reconnecting with his family. And
1: right.
0: I mean, if he and Mike McCarthy can like do well together this year, that's like, what a full circle
1: moment.
0: And then go off into retirement and get into that next chapter.
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0: Country Music News. She's Chelsea. I'm Reed. Carly Pierce Chelsea continues to be very honest.
1: Okay.
0: And she said she's never canceled the concert for being too drunk. But in a candid Sip or Spill interview, she admitted there was one show she probably should have called off.
1: Really?
0: She said she was overserved before a stop on her 29 tour. She overserved herself. Okay, so that's how she described it. That's an interesting way to say it. She overserved herself before a stop on her 29 tour in Washington, D.C. She managed to perform anyway, but she says that's maybe one that I shouldn't necessarily done, which is very honest. I must say I've never been to a show except one, and I don't want to say who the artist is,
1: okay,
0: where I was like, that person's not in performing shape. There's only been one, and it was country, that I was like, ooh, that's
1: really
0: and the drinking continued on stage and the songs got just a little more slurred as the night went on.
1: Really?
0: But these old rock and rollers, I mean, there's a great story, and I think it was the Motley Crue drummer who was talking about back in the day with the Stones. They were partying with like Keith Richards and Mick Jagger, and these guys were just stumbling down, falling down drunk. They were terrible.
1: Really?
0: And all the Motley Crue guys were like, we got to watch this, because they were opening for him.
1: Yes.
0: And they said they hit the show, they hit that first note, and everybody sobered up.
1: Wow.
0: And they said it was the most unbelievable thing that these guys, and they asked him after, they're like, how do you do that? And they're like, we've been doing this forever. Like, this is what we do. I'm not encouraging it. I'm not saying it's a good thing.
1: Right.
0: But there's a story for you.

0: She's Chelsea. I'm Reed. Hope you are doing great. All right, Chelsea, let me scroll up here a little bit.
1: May I go?
0: I've got something interesting that I want to definitely get to.
1: Oh.
0: About school.
1: Then you go, because it is school week.
0: It is. I mean, it's...
1: Well, we're in the full swing of things.
0: We've kind of been in and out, and we're in it.
1: Yeah, we're...
0: Here we are.
1: Unfortunately, you guys, it's serious as serious could be now.
0: So districts all across Wisconsin, you know, they're trying to figure out, like, the whole country. I mean, how do we improve literacy?
1: Yeah.
0: Pandemic era schools, 2020 babies during kindergarten.
1: Oh.
0: Let me give you some rough numbers here, okay? So the 2025 PISA exam, not sure what that is. It is, PISA is how you say it.
1: Okay.
0: It shows U.S. 15-year-olds' reading scores fell 14 points from 2022.
1: Whoa.
0: The gap between U.S. readers in the 90th and 10th percentiles was the largest of any country in the report. So our best and our worst, there's never been a bigger gap.
1: Wow.
0: They run every 3 years by the Education Department's National Center for Education Statistics.
1: Okay.
0: Follows 2024 national report card showing 4th and 8th grade reading worsened. And we continue to have, I don't think, a solution to this. And this is where parents, I know you're tired at the end of the day, and I'm with you. And it's like, I don't really want to read at the end of the night. I would rather just watch a funny Bugs Bunny on the on the phone or on the tablet.
1: I got after Grant and read about that. I'm like, back to school, back to books, boys.
0: It makes a big difference.
1: Oh, 100%.
0: We're all tired. The kid doesn't necessarily want, but you got to try to just.
1: But you know what?
0: Even one book.
1: Brielle and I read this really funny book yesterday. Well, last night, about underpants. Something with underpants. And she made me read it 3 times. She loved it that much. And I'm like, this is what it's about. You have to get books that are engaging for kids. And that means, you know, going
0: books
1: to your library.
0: Underpants.
1: Books about
0: farts.
1: Mm-hmm. Absolutely. Going to your library every month and just getting books that you know are going to pull them in.
0: Play the hits.
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12: Today brings sunshine with a few clouds, temperatures near the low 80s, and west winds at 10. Tonight stays mostly clear, lows near 57.

0: Tomorrow turns mostly sunny, highs near the upper 70s, then clear skies return tomorrow night with similar lows in the upper 50s. Friday stays clear, a high in the low 80s, lows in the mid 60s, winds becoming south at 10. Saturday brings partly cloudy skies, highs in the mid 70s, lows settling into the mid 50s.
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2: All right, we're here. We got somebody that found a diamond. It's going to drive Lunchbox crazy. We also are going to get to the guy that memorizes our podcast, which is pretty awesome. We're going to do that. Tim Tebow coming up. This mom that got put on the child abuse registry, which I don't think she should be, but we'll talk about that. We got a big show. Glad everybody's here. Let's get started now.

0: planning a wedding and they think that a lot of the stuff they're spending money on is a waste. So we'll talk about that. The Bonehead Story of the Day is coming up. We'll also talk to Tim Tebow all on the way. And don't forget our YouTube channel at Bobby Bones Show. All right, back in a second. This is the Bobby Bones
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17: Millions of dollars in property tax increases.
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21: Property taxes statewide saw the largest increase in more than 3 decades.
17: That's Democrat David Crowley's plan. Crowley and the Democrats seem more interested in raising taxes to fund fraud than fight fraud. Crowley raised property taxes in Milwaukee County.
19: Crowley recommends increasing the property tax levy.
17: David Crowley even

0: really do love it. But you're literally taking a fake pigskin and putting it inside a rectangle inside another rectangle while 11 dudes chase you around. And I love the game. And I still love getting to, be a part of it with SEC Nation and ESPN and part of that. But the rest of the week, man, I want to be able to care for our MVPs, the most vulnerable people on planet Earth. I spent way too much of my life chasing a less important MVP. The Bobby Bones
1: Show. Thanks to Tim Tebow. That's an hour-long conversation on the Bobbycast. So you can listen to the podcast if you go search for the Bobbycast, or you can watch it on Netflix. Just go search for the Bobbycast. Big Tim Tebow guy. Appreciate him for coming on.
2: Coming up. Tell me something good.
1: Yeah. A police chief is being called a hero after something happened during his Florida vacation. He did not expect to have to save a life, and he did. It is a great story. It's coming up next in our segment called Tell Me Something Good. Get your Bobby Bones on. Come on. 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
6: Central High School will be open on its regular schedule today after being closed yesterday after a water pipe burst over the weekend. An injunction hearing to possibly extend a temporary restraining order against the man who murdered and raped an Onalaska woman at her home in 1982 will be held today in Monroe County Court. The temporary restraining order against 77-year-old Terrence Shaw was granted 14 days ago and served to him at his home northwest of Sparta 12 days ago. Shaw was sentenced to life in prison plus 20 years, but was released in 2021. A motorcyclist died in a crash in Arcadia late Sunday night. Police say the driver lost control on Main Street and hit a telephone pole. Police say alcohol and speed are factors in the crash. The driver was pronounced dead at a Whitehall hospital. An ATV driver died in a rollover crash south of Whitehall Friday. Police say a 70-year-old man got trapped underneath his ATV after it rolled on its side while the man was transporting a ladder. The DNR continues to investigate. The latest La Crosse County Data Center Study Committee meeting will be held this evening. It'll include a presentation from a southeastern Wisconsin man. For more information, go to widatacenterfacts.org. Monroe County Sheriff Wes Revels is going to mount a write-in campaign for the seat in November after announcing his retirement in March. The retirement was to kick in January after his second term came to an end. Revels endorsed current Chief Deputy Chris Weaver when he announced his retirement. Weaver lost last month's Republican primary to Toma business owner and former County Jail Sergeant Mike Krause, 63-37%. Krause says he's concerned with the decision.
7: The voters spoke loud and clear on August 11th that they are ready for positive change in the Monroe County Sheriff's Office.
8: Now that his candidate that he endorsed and supported in the lost
7: primary election, now he's decided to run for re-election and ignore the voters' decision. So sending a clear message to that the current administration is unwilling to give up their power and control of the Sheriff's Office. And that's very concerning to me, and I think to a lot of other people. I do encourage everyone to make their voices heard louder on November 3rd and vote in the positive change they want to see.

0: No Democrat is running in November. And now you're up to date. Craig Otto, Magnum Media News.
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3: Today brings sunshine with a few clouds, temperatures near the low 80s, and west winds at 10. Tonight stays mostly clear, lows near 57. Tomorrow turns mostly sunny, highs near the upper 70s. Then clear skies return tomorrow night with similar lows in the upper 50s. Friday stays clear, a high in the low 80s, lows in the mid 60s, winds becoming south at 10. Saturday brings partly cloudy skies, highs in the mid 70s, lows settling into the mid 50s.

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0: And I think it's funny, but we'll talk about that in a second, meaning I paid money for it. So we'll do that. Also, this mom that was placed on the child abuse registry, we talked about the story because her kid was out walking. I think justice for her. But I'm going to tell you the story and see if you guys feel the same way that I do. We've done this story where the cops pick up the kid. It's like, yeah, you can't have a five-year-old walking on the street. But man, the more the information comes out, the more I kind of am on her side. We will get to that coming up as well. And also, we'll talk about my baby's first screen time. Baby Billy's first screen time. All that on the way. This is the Bobby Ball Show. Back to school season is here. And Dollar General has everything you need to start the year strong. 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Every purchase makes a difference, with 100% of proceeds supporting teachers, classrooms, and literacy initiatives nationwide. 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
15: You don't have to look too far to see living proof of Washington's failures.
16: Hi, Larry.
17: Rebecca, good morning.
15: It's endless money for foreign wars and nothing but increased costs for hardworking families.
16: So you got your little calves.
17: That one was born yesterday.
16: Really? 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
15: I'm Rebecca Cook. 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
16: Hi, how are you guys?
15: I fight for people. It's why I refuse corporate cash and I won't trade any stocks in Congress.
9: Do you want me

0: To be honest, do you want me to lie?
1: I want you to be honest.
0: Unfettered greed has caused us to be where we're at.
1: We need more working class folks to represent us in D.C. that aren't so far left or so far right. We want to work across the aisle to actually get things done.
2: See, what is your name again?
1: Rebecca Cook.
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1: I'm running against Derek Van Orden, so.
2: Oh.
1: Yeah.
2: Have my vote.
1: Thank you.
3: Exactly.
1: All right, have a good day, you guys.
3: Yeah, thank you.
1: I'm Rebecca Cook, candidate for Congress, and I approve this message. 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

0: tell me something good.
1: A bus driver in the right place at the right time. Not once, but twice. What he did to help two kids is amazing. Lunchbox has this story next in our segment called Tell Me Something Good.
2: Come on, man. Bobby Bones.
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5: Central High School will be open on its regular schedule today after being closed yesterday after a water pipe burst over the weekend. An injunction hearing to possibly extend a temporary restraining order against the man who murdered and raped an Onalaska woman at her home in

0: 1982, will be held today in Monroe County Court. The temporary restraining order against 77-year-old Terrence Shaw was granted 14 days ago and served to him at his home northwest of Sparta 12 days ago. Shaw was sentenced to life in prison plus 20 years, but was released in 2021. A motorcyclist died in a crash in Arcadia late Sunday night. Police say the driver lost control on Main Street and hit a telephone pole. Police say alcohol and speed are factors in the crash. The driver was pronounced dead at a Whitehall hospital. An ATV driver died in a rollover crash south of Whitehall Friday. Police say a 70-year-old man got trapped underneath his ATV after it rolled on its side while the man was transporting a ladder. The DNR continues to investigate. The latest La Crosse County Data Center Study Committee meeting will be held this evening. It'll include a presentation from a southeastern Wisconsin man. For more information, go to widatacenterfacts.org. Monroe County Sheriff Wes Revels is going to mount a write-in campaign for the seat in November after announcing his retirement in March. The retirement was to kick in January after his second term came to an end. Revels endorsed current Chief Deputy Chris Weaver when he announced his retirement. Weaver lost last month's Republican primary to Toma business owner and former County Jail Sergeant Mike Krause, 63-37%. Krause says he's concerned with the decision.
1: The voters spoke loud and clear on August 11th that they are ready for positive change in the Monroe County Sheriff's Office.
2: Now that his candidate that he endorsed and supported in the lost primary election, now he's decided to run for re-election and ignore the voters' decision. So, and a clear message to that the current administration is unwilling to give up their power and control of the Sheriff's Office. And that's very concerning to me, and I think to a lot of other people. I do encourage everyone to make their voices heard louder on November 3rd and vote in the positive change they want to see.
0: No Democrat is running in November. And now you're up to date. Craig Otto, Magnum Media News.
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4: 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Tigers put up almost 400 yards of offense last week and four touchdowns against Westby. Can the Blue Golds stop their running game? 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
5: Today brings sunshine with a few clouds, temperatures near the low 80s, and west winds at 10. Tonight stays mostly clear, lows near 57. Tomorrow turns mostly sunny, highs near the upper 70s. Then clear skies return tomorrow night with similar lows in the upper 50s. Friday stays clear, a high in the low 80s, lows in the mid 60s, winds becoming south at 10. Saturday brings partly cloudy skies, highs in the mid 70s, lows settling into the mid 50s.
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12: You don't have to look too far to see living proof of Washington's failures.
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12: It's endless money for foreign wars and nothing but increased costs for hardworking families.
13: So you got your little calves.
15: That one was born yesterday.
13: Really? What a little honey.
12: I'm Rebecca Cook. I grew up on a dairy farm, ran a small business, and wait tables to pay the bills.
13: Hi, how are you guys?
16: Good, how are you?
12: I fight for people. It's why I refuse corporate cash. And I won't trade any stocks in Congress.
17: Do you want me to be honest? Do you want me to lie?
12: I want you to be honest.
17: Unfettered greed has caused us to be where we're at.
12: We need more working class folks to represent us in D.C. that aren't so far left or so far right. We want to work across the aisle to actually get things done.
18: Sue, what is your name again?
19: Rebecca Cook.
18: I've seen you.
19: I'm running against Derek Van Orden. So,
18: have my vote.
19: Thank you.
12: All right, have a good day, you guys.
20: Yeah, thank you.
12: I'm Rebecca Cook, candidate for Congress, and I approve this message.

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4: Central High School will be open on its regular schedule today after being closed yesterday after a water pipe burst over the weekend. An injunction hearing to possibly extend a temporary restraining order against the man who murdered and raped an Onalaska woman at her home in 1982 will be held today in Monroe County Court. The temporary restraining order against 77-year-old Terrence Shaw was granted 14 days ago and served to him at his home northwest of Sparta 12 days ago. Shaw was sentenced to life in prison plus 20 years, but was released in 2021. A motorcyclist died in a crash in Arcadia late Sunday night. Police say the driver lost control on Main Street and hit a telephone pole. Police say alcohol and speed are factors in the crash. The driver was pronounced dead at a Whitehall hospital. An ATV driver died in a rollover crash south of Whitehall Friday. Police say a 70-year-old man got trapped underneath his ATV after it rolled on its side while the man was transporting a ladder. The DNR continues to investigate. The latest La Crosse County Data Center Study Committee meeting will be held this evening. It'll include a presentation from a southeastern Wisconsin man. For more information, go to widatacenterfacts.org. Monroe County Sheriff Wes Revels is going to mount a write-in campaign for the seat in November after announcing his retirement in March. The retirement was to kick in January after his second term came to an end. Revels endorsed current Chief Deputy Chris Weaver when he announced his retirement. Weaver lost last month's Republican primary to Toma business owner and former County Jail Sergeant Mike Krause, 63-37%. Krause says he's concerned with the decision.
5: The voters spoke loud and clear on August 11th that they are ready for positive change in the Monroe County Sheriff's Office.
6: Now that his candidate that he endorsed and supported in the lost
5: primary election, now he's decided to run for re-election and ignore the voters' decision. So sending a clear message to that the current administration is unwilling to give up their power and control of the Sheriff's Office. And that's very concerning to me, and I think to a lot of other people. I do encourage everyone to make their voices heard louder on November 3rd and vote in the positive change they want to see.
4: No Democrat is running in November. And now you're up to date. Craig Otto, Magnum Media News.
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9: Today brings sunshine with a few clouds, temperatures near the low 80s, and west winds at 10. Tonight stays mostly clear, lows near 57. Tomorrow turns mostly sunny, highs near the upper 70s. Then clear skies return tomorrow night with similar lows in the upper 50s. Friday stays clear, a high in the low 80s, lows in the mid 60s, winds becoming south at 10. Saturday brings partly cloudy skies, highs in the mid 70s, lows settling into the mid 50s.
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0: though. I feel like there's a little hesitation there.
1: But it's natural. You're in it. You're in it. That's from NJ.com. So Charles Quant, great job. Glad you're out doing your job, even when it's not time to do your job. That is what it's all about.
2: That was Tell Me Something Good.

0: It's a Bobby Bones Show live performance. David Lee Murphy. Everything's gonna be all right.
1: She readily asked my plastic cup. I

0: Bobby asked Bailey Zimmerman how he got Luke Combs to do the song Backup Plan with him.
1: The first time I heard it, I thought, man, Luke Combs would crush this. He invited me to play the concert for Carolina with him, and then I met him. So I sent him the text. I was like, hey, man, like, I've been nervous to send you this, but I really think you would crush it. And it's just one of my favorite songs that I've got right now. And I just think you would crush it. So, and then he didn't respond for, I think, a month.
2: Oh, wow.
3: No way.
2: A month.
1: Wow. A month.
2: That's a long time.
1: But
3: yeah, okay.
1: He texted me back one day out of the blue and he just said, this song rips. I'm in. It was so like full circle moment.
4: Yeah. The Bobby Bones Show.
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1: Hi, I'm State Representative Steve Doyle. Well, the state budget surplus is now up to $3 billion. That's about $500 for every man, woman, and child in the state of Wisconsin. I think it's time we gave your money back. The state assembly adjourned for the year in February. That's right, they told us to go home after only 2 months. We came back in May to try to reach an agreement to give your money back to you, but that effort reached a stalemate. So now we're done? Did you get sticker shock last time you bought groceries? A near heart attack when you paid the daycare bill? Tears when you got your electric bill? I've called upon Speaker Voss and the Republican leadership to bring us back into session to finish the job. So far, nothing. $500 won't solve all of our affordability problems, but it would help a lot more in your pocket than in the state's bank account. This message has been paid for by the friends of Steve Doyle, because I'm willing to drive back to Madison tomorrow to return your money.
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2: The Bobby Bones Show. Everybody roll.
3: Yeah. I'm a little bit embarrassed. Made myself cringe a little yesterday because I did not know what I was doing on Instagram. And I didn't mean to hit the button. And I took an instant. You ever see those stupid instants?
4: Yeah, I don't know how to do it, but...
3: Okay, so all it is is a quick picture that you take. It's unedited. It goes right to people that you follow. They follow you. All mutual. It's just that. And just I didn't know it just popped up in everyone's.
4: Mm-hmm.
3: And so I hit it and I'm like, oh crap, I didn't mean to load that.
4: So what were you doing?
3: It was a terrible picture. Did you not get it?
4: Well, let me go into my... I just see them randomly pop up sometimes.
5: I didn't see it, no.
3: Okay. Well, I started to get messages back.
4: Okay, hold on. Oh, I got it. Oh, there you are.
3: It makes no sense. It's a terrible picture.
4: It looks like you're in a fishbowl.
3: I'm in a sauna.
4: Oh.

0: And so all I know is I did not mean to send it. Everybody got it. And then I got a message from Ronnie Dunn yesterday.
1: Uh-huh.
0: And he was like, hey, I just got your picture.
1: It looks like you sent him that.
0: Yeah.
1: Okay. So did he send one back?
0: No.
1: Okay.
0: And I said, I didn't mean to send that. He goes, yeah, you did. And are you coming to the show? Can I go on to the Brooks and Dunn show Saturday? And so we did start talking, but I can imagine him getting that picture and going, he just takes a picture of his face.
1: Right.
0: Then I got three other messages from like dudes that I know that I work with professionally. They're like, hey, you just sent me a I'm so embarrassed that I sent that out.
1: Because where you access it, now I remember, it is in your DMs. So yes. It looks as though you could just be sending it to one person, even though you're sending it to everybody. It is weird.
2: Okay.
1: I don't get the point of it. And then now I feel old.
0: I just felt stupid.
1: Yeah.
0: So that was me yesterday. That was my number one embarrassing moment. My number two moment was not embarrassing, but it was a little uncomfortable. I'm outside. We have two dogs. And we have Stanley, the bulldog, who never runs more than 10 feet away, mostly because he doesn't run anywhere. He's fat. He's kind of old. He's a bulldog, but he's awesome. So I'm hanging out with him. And I have to go out when he goes out so he doesn't wander and go into the pool, because if he goes into the pool, he definitely drowns. Bulldogs cannot swim. So anytime he goes out, I go out with him. Eller is our half hound, half husky, and she loves to hunt. So we have some woods on her property. She loves to just go out and chase animals, and it's how she gets her exercise most of the time. Well, we have a lot of these little bunnies near our yard, and she's hunted them before, and she's brought them back from the woods. I see her see one 70 feet from me. I see her eyeball it, turn her head, go into the stalk mode. Slow, boom, gone. I'm watching the circle of life in front of me. She grabs the bunny.
1: No.
0: And I hear
1: squeal.
0: Yes, the squeal.
1: I know. I've had my dog, unfortunately, in a similar situation.
0: And then she turns around and looks at me like, I did it, Dad.
2: Check it out.
0: It's like she's my sixth grade son who scored a touchdown. Yeah. It's like, I did it.
1: But you're not running towards her being like, drop it.
2: What can you do?
1: Well.
0: Circle of life.
2: Right.
0: And then she just went out in the woods with it.
2: And did what?
1: We don't want to know.
3: Who knows?
0: I probably ate it.
2: Do you think so?
0: Yeah.
1: Yes.
0: Because sometimes she'll eat or tear it up and then bring it back as a gift.
2: Oh, nice. Ugh.
0: Like, look what I brought you. But I watched it and I heard the ping. And then I told my wife, and I shouldn't have. I was like, I watched Eller tracking. That's what they, genetically, that's what they have been doing their whole life. Their life, the life before them, the life before them, the life before them. Hounds. Like, we had deer dogs and they weren't mixes like Ellers, but they were hounds. Now we would just try to get in front of them. So they would yap. We'd listen to which way they were going. Then you try to cut them off and get so far ahead of them because they're obviously on a deer.
1: Mm.
0: So yeah. The way of bird dogs, they would just point and not go until you said go. Yeah, there's none of that. She wasn't yapping. She wasn't pointing. She just attacked. It was just kind of like, oh, cool. I get to do something fun today. So that was it. Those are my two things. Anything happened with you yesterday at all?
1: I picked out my clothes for iHeart Festival, so that felt really good.
2: Well, that's cool.
1: I'm going to have to get some alterations today, but it feels good to be ahead because sometimes I'm just a very last-minute packer, but I feel ready to go.
0: Lunchbox, obviously you're going now.
3: Yeah, I'm going.
0: Did you pick out your clothes?
3: No, I haven't done that yet. I need to get on that.
0: Are you doing any work?
3: Actually, I am now.
1: They asked him.
3: Yeah.
0: But they're not paying...
2: I would say no,
0: I'm
2: right?
0: I'm paying for you.
3: I know.
0: So, let me get this straight.
3: I wasn't gonna bring it up.
0: I'm paying for you to go out there, and they're still saying you have to work?
3: Yeah, they said, you know, since we don't have a digital person there, could you run the Bobby Bones Show social media account and cover the festival?
0: Hmm. How do you feel about that?
3: Ah, man. I was like, oh, here we go.
0: Like, I should be like refunded money.
2: Because, you paid for him.
1: Yeah, oh,
0: I paid for the guy to have a vacation.
3: Yeah, that's what I was thinking. I was just going out there to celebrate, you know, like let loose for a while.
0: I'm a little surprised.
3: And so now I'm like, well, I mean, it's kind of one of those things. Like, how do you look at the boss and be like, no, I won't do it? So it's like, I guess.
0: Are they paying for your room?

0: They did talk about maybe getting me a room.
1: Okay.
2: Oh, that's nice. That now all we're right. talking.
1: Now we're in the mix. If okay. they're going to get you and your wife a room, I definitely think that you, if you accept the room, you definitely owe a little something.
0: Yeah.
1: You don't have to do all the things like you normally do.
2: Yeah, and you're correct. A team player.
1: Okay. I'm still paying for his flight, though.
0: Yeah, 7 a.m. flight.
1: You don't wear a bracelet?
0: No, probably no bracelets, man. Probably not.
3: The jewelry he wears.
2: Oh, yes, the bracelets.
0: That was a weird time of my life.
2: What was going on?
1: You were still finding yourself or
0: yeah,
1: what?
0: Yeah, I was trying to discover myself, and Ryan put those on me, and I was like, man, I can't believe I'm wearing these. So I haven't really consulted Ryan lately on what I should wear.
1: If you guys want to call us, we'd love to hear from you. 877-77-BOBBY. 877-77-BOBBY. We got Kenny Chesney now. He's playing iHeartRadio Music Festival. Yep. Here he is. Carry On, Bobby Bones Show.

0: Sandra Bullock says she texts Keanu Reeves and it takes a full day for him to text back. I have a friend like that, that I know, it's message in a bottle, digitally. That one day that bottle is going to get across the sea and hopefully land somewhere. I have a very close friend that he has been that consistently poor at replying for 7 years. And I think, well, if I need him, I will text him today, hopefully for a response tomorrow.
1: Yeah.
0: And that's weird, but it's consistent. It's like that, what the Hamburglar used to say?
2: Or rabble.
0: No, wrong guy. The other guy from McDonald's, he'd be like, if you give me a burger today, I'll give you 2 burgers tomorrow. Remember him?
2: No.
1: No.
2: I don't know who that is.
0: You guys remember all the McDonald's people?
1: Is this a commercial or something?
0: He had like the, don't worry, I'll think about it.
1: Okay, okay.
0: But yeah, she said he likes to be zen and he doesn't respond because he likes to think about his response.
1: Okay, two things immediately when you share this story. One, I thought Keanu Reeves died.
2: What?
1: Two.
0: Why did you think he died? Who did you mix him up with?
3: What's wrong with you?
0: Christopher?
1: Y'all didn't see that
0: Christopher Reeves died in the 80s.
1: No. Y'all didn't see last week that Keanu Reeves died?
2: No.
0: We don't know what algorithm you're on.
2: Because it's not true.
1: I almost texted you like, oh my, but we
0: Because I'd have been sad. That's my guy.
1: I know, but we were on a break. And then also, Sandra Bullock's 62.
2: Yeah, that seems right.
0: Good point.
1: I mean,
0: it's interesting because she looks like she's

0: 40.
1: Yeah.
0: I saw her and Nicole Kidman doing some press for, I believe, Practical Magic 2.
1: Yes, that's what it's for.
0: And they both look like they're late 30s or 40s. I was like, dang, how does that happen?
1: I know.
0: How do you stay that?
1: I guess genetics.
0: Mm-hmm. Yeah. By the way, I'm the opposite for the most part. If you text me and my phone's with me, you will get a response in 2 seconds and it will be typo central because I don't look at it. He likes to be zen and think about it. I think none and just start slapping buttons with thumbs. Mike, what's the guy's name? Wimpy?
2: Yeah, from Popeye.
0: That's from Popeye, not McDonald's? Oh.
3: Way off.
0: Interesting. I'll pay you gladly Tuesday for a hamburger today. It was a hamburger.
3: Okay.
0: Dang, yeah. Any friends that text slow?
1: Maybe me sometimes. Depends. I can be super fast or super slow, depending on...
0: Yeah, I don't really consider you a slow texter.
1: Oh, with you, I'm always on it.
0: Oh, all right. Appreciate that.
3: Because you're always on it.
1: Yeah, you're always on it.
3: So we have to be on it.
0: Yeah. If I'm not on it, I'm in a recording session.
3: Yes.
0: And
3: we know that.
0: Or I'm asleep.
1: And I feel like if you're texting me, it's about something that I need to respond to. Other things I can get distracted, like this, you know? Mm.
0: Eddie doesn't talk in group chats. It's annoying.
3: I can't stand
0: it. He'll get in a group chat. Because I'm Mexican. Me and all my Mexican friends, we have a group chat called like Latinos for Dallas Cowboys.
3: Yeah, Latino Cowboys.
0: Yeah.
1: And yeah, but you're white.
0: I know, but am I really?
1: Yes.
0: Okay.
1: You really are.
3: Honorary.
0: Yeah, right.
3: Latino.
0: I mean, all my friends are Mexican or Latino or Hispanic. You know, and that's all, it's all different, but you know, sometimes I, and Eddie doesn't talk and he's the biggest Cowboys fan and he's in the group.
3: Because you guys are never asking me a question. You're just throwing out things.
0: We're
3: and I'm
0: posting
3: like,
0: funny memes.
3: Yeah, and it's like, what do you want me to do? Say ha ha?
0: Yeah. Hit the little ha ha.
4: If you think it's ha ha, you got a ha ha.
0: It's our culture. It's our culture.
3: Oh, right, Latino culture.
1: Shouldn't it be ja ja?
0: Good point.
3: We don't say ja ja.
0: I should though to really embrace. Thank you. I'm gonna do ja ja ja ja ja ja ja. You guys, you want to be on? We do have some people that are on the phone right now. 877-77 Bobby. Be back in a second.
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1: Medicaid fraud, improper payments, and money laundering.
2: Two women are accused of defrauding Wisconsin Medicaid.
0: Millions of dollars in property tax increases.
3: A hike in property taxes.
4: Property taxes statewide saw the largest increase in more than three decades.
0: That's Democrat David Crowley's plan. Crowley and the Democrats seem more interested in raising taxes to fund fraud than fight fraud. Crowley raised property taxes in Milwaukee County.
5: Crowley recommends increasing the property tax levy.
0: David Crowley even wants to expand the fraud-ridden state Medicaid program.
6: Are you in favor of expanding Medicaid?
4: Oh, absolutely.
0: The David Crowley plan. Higher property taxes, more Medicaid fraud. America's PAC, paid for and is responsible for the content of this advertising, not authorized by any candidate or candidate's agent or committee.
7: Today brings sunshine with a few clouds, temperatures near the low 80s, and west winds at 10. Tonight stays mostly clear, lows near 57. Tomorrow turns mostly sunny, highs near the upper 70s. Then clear skies return tomorrow night with similar lows in the upper 50s. Friday stays clear, a high in the low 80s, lows in the mid-60s, winds becoming south at 10. Saturday brings partly cloudy skies, highs in the mid-70s, lows settling into the mid-50s.
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1: Let's go.
2: I want to talk to Garrett in Tampa. Hey, Garrett, you talked to us a few weeks ago?
3: Yes, sir. No, actually, I just sent you a DM on Instagram like 30 minutes ago asking the show for advice on trying to get a job.
2: Hold on. Did you send it to me or the show?
3: I sent it to you.
2: Okay, hold on. Don't say anything yet. Let's see. Let me go over my DMs here. Usually I only go on Tuesdays for the record,
4: but
2: this feels like I'm walking in a bad neighborhood right now late at night. Okay.
5: We're with you.
2: Thank you.
4: You're not alone.
5: You're not alone.
2: Okay. Do you mind if I read some of this, Garrett?
3: Yeah. Just keep out the specifics.
2: You got it. Good morning, Bobby. I could use some advice. I left this job after a long time. It's been a bit of a struggle. He has some experience in the military, just say that.
5: Okay.
2: And he's barely getting interviews. I am using AI to find new postings and tailoring my resume, and I could use some advice. It's frustrating. I'd love to hear what you think. And that's in a nutshell.
4: Okay.
5: Okay.
4: Summary.
5: Just low
2: here's
5: level.
2: Me in a nutshell.
5: Yeah.
2: Is that one? Here's me in a Austin Powers. What is that one?
6: It's nutshell.
2: Is it nutshell?
6: Yeah.
2: Okay. Thank you. Garrett, okay, so you're right. You sent that to me 38 minutes ago. There's already breaking news?
5: He DM'd and then now he's calling.
2: That's what I'm saying. He's calling to beat his DM.
4: What's the news?
2: Go ahead.
3: So I sent that message at 8:56 on my way over to a appointment over at the VA clinic, and I pull into the parking lot of the VA clinic, and I decide to go through my emails. And I have a job offer for a job that I wasn't sure, you know, if I was going to get the job or not. There was a lot of people trying to compete for the same position, and it's a pretty senior position. And it's about $30,000 more than I expected on the salary offer. But I got a job offer literally 12 minutes before I sent that DM to you. And I just hadn't seen it yet in my email.
2: It's the luck of the DM.
7: Bobby comes through again.
2: I did it.
7: comes through.
2: I don't like to take a lot of credit, but you know what? I did it.
4: Dang.
2: Yeah. You're welcome. Hey, that's really exciting, Garrett. Seriously, I read your whole story here, and I left a bunch out, but it seems like you've been going through it. But how do you feel now? Are you relieved?
3: Oh, I'm super relieved. And at the same time, my wife was looking for a new job, and what was crazy to me, and kind of it was hard to deal with the fact that she was looking for a job for about a week and was already hired back on and with a new company and everything. And I was like, you know, which is awesome for my wife. But for me, I'm like, wow, what am I doing wrong? Because I've been looking since June and couldn't find anything. So
2: that's fantastic.
3: It was definitely a big win for sure.
2: The luck of the DMs. And what I was going to do, I was actually going to just give him $30,000. But since he's getting that more,
7: I don't need to
2: anymore.
7: You're
2: good. Seriously, congratulations, man. We love to hear good news there. So when do you start? Do you know?
3: I'm not sure yet. I'm waiting on the official requisition ID and everything to be through HR and whatnot. So,
2: pretty cool. Hey, can I say how many Middle East deployments you've had or no?
3: Yeah, that's fine.
2: Okay. He's had 3 Middle East deployments.
4: Dang.
5: And now,
7: now he's done with that?
2: That's awesome that you did that because I didn't.
5: Yeah.
4: None of us did.
2: No, I mean, I didn't. I'm scared. I was always... They recruited me, obviously, because I had a really high ACT score. And they were like, we'll make you a general immediately or whatever.
4: Right. Five star.
5: You're just like totally making all of this up right now.
2: No, an officer. They said they made me an officer like right after boot camp. They did.
5: Why do you say general?
2: I was kidding.
4: Boot camp.
5: But really, they did try to recruit you?
2: Yeah.
5: Okay. Well, yeah. I mean, if you went to college, you could be an officer.
2: But it wasn't that. They said I could not go to college.
5: No. What? Really?
4: Are you making this up?
2: I promise. The general part, I was just being funny. I had recruits come to my house because my ACT score was so high.
5: Really?
2: And they said, if you will join and go through basic, I don't think they said boot camp. This is a guy's also This is a long time ago. And they said, if you go through basic, as soon as you finish, you will be in officer school immediately.
5: Wow.
2: And I am a wimp. And I have the heart of a caterpillar, not of a lion.
4: Mm-hmm. Yeah.
2: And so therefore, I'm thankful to people like Garrett and other people who actually go and do this, because I quivered just getting the person coming to my door offering that to me.

0: So, Garrett, does that sound like something that could happen? Because I don't think I made that up. I don't think.
1: It sounds like something that could happen.
0: Okay.
1: Go to basic training and then go through OCS right afterwards. So it's definitely something that could happen. Not that recruiters won't lie to you
2: Officers.
1: Or anything. You
0: know? Officer Cool School.
3: OCS.
0: Yeah. What's OCS stand
2: Candidate.
0: For? Oh, Canada. Yeah.
4: I thought that was off-campus suspension.
0: Hey, you know what? Everybody gets a different OCS.
4: Yeah.
0: Garrett, I'm so excited for you, man. I'm telling some jokes here, but I'm so excited and I'm so grateful that you did 3 tours and served, and people like me need people like you. So, and congratulations on the job.
1: I appreciate it, guys. Thanks so much, Joe.
0: All right, see you, buddy. That's pretty cool. I mean, he literally messaged me 30 minutes ago.
4: That's crazy.
0: And then had an update. Can I go to Joy, please, who is listening in North Carolina? Hello, Joy.
5: Hey, Bobby. Morning, studio.
6: Morning.
5: Yep, so, cool question. I was listening to the segment about Lunchbox going and being recruited by your job after you're paying for him to go to do some social media work because you guys don't have a social media person anymore. That led me to think, is there any thought about bringing back Best Bits but with a different person on the show? Because, like, I love it. I love recounting the main segments throughout the week. So I was wondering if you've put any thought about bringing that segment back on the weekends.
0: I have. Breaking news. Breaking news! Breaking news! Yes. So the outrage, the kickoff Kevin didn't get featured on our Instagram.
4: Oh, I remember
0: has
4: that.
0: Has created a groundswell of just support. Anytime I post anything, it's like, where's kickoff Kevin? So he has now become beloved by our audience. Because he came on, he was sad. He was sad he wasn't on.
4: On the Father's Day.
2: Vulnerable.
0: It was Father's Day.
2: Like,
0: yes.
2: It was a vulnerable moment.
0: He was like, I'm part of the show. I may not be on that often, but I'm part of the show and I have kids. I'd like to be in the Father's Day carousel on Instagram.
2: Yeah. And then he left our group chat.
0: And then he left the group chat.
2: Yes.
7: I left before, but yes.
4: Because of that. Yes.
0: And so Kickoff Kevin's been on the show and with us for how many years?
7: Five. Yeah, a little over 5.
4: Jeez.
7: Yeah. I know.
0: I hired Kickoff Kevin, who was just a guy off the streets, tattoos. And
4: wow, really?
0: I was like, do you got a job, sir?
4: Homeless?
0: No.
7: He's talking
0: like that. Yeah.
7: On Broadway.
0: And so he came in and he was just like a part-time, like countdown, whatever it was. But he slowly moved up and he is like such a vital part of the operation. He produces Lots to Say, my NFL show. He produces and is part on air on our 25 Whistles. He does so much for this show. And when he got sad, listeners said, you need to include him more. So I went to him and I said, do you want to do Best Bits and take it over? And he said, yes. So very soon, Kickoff Kevin will be hosting the Best Bits.
2: Wow.
0: On
2: weekends.
0: Hey.
2: On
0: the Bobby's on the show. Kevin, speech.
7: Wow. Yeah, I want to thank all you guys in this room, Glass Room, too, for the time and for the support and the listeners. I mean, to your point, social media the last month or so, I've gotten a lot of tags from the listeners that are like, where is Kickoff Kevin? A lot of DMs like, hey, we love you. You know, I'm sorry you had to go through that. We support you.
0: Go through that? You just didn't get put up on
7: Hey, I'm just saying what they told me. I didn't say any of this. They DM me and they commented a lot of support. So I appreciate that to all the listeners and to you guys. And yeah, this is very exciting.
0: The listeners have spoken, and Kickoff Kevin will be hosting Best Bits every weekend. Joy, so I was not prepared to announce it today, but I felt like, why not? So I don't know if it's this weekend or not, but maybe by next weekend, we'll be rocking and rolling.
5: Okay, that's awesome. I've been in Alabama for like 2 months, so I thought I missed an update or something. So that's awesome to hear. Congrats, Kevin.
7: Thank you.
0: Yes, Lunchbox.
3: Does that mean we have to do the interview portion?
0: No, you don't.
3: Thank God.
0: Yes, oh, you don't.
2: God.
0: You don't.
7: That was the first thing I asked.
3: Yeah. Oh, my God.
0: You weren't really supposed to be doing that to begin with.
3: I was waiting for Kevin to come to me and be like, hey, no, man, awkward. I need you this week. Oh!
7: Just you, actually, Lunchbox.
3: Oh,
7: just
3: you. Gosh, thank you. All right, so you're on your own. Good. Yeah. Have fun with that.
0: All right, there you have it. Anybody else wants to hop in? You can. Congratulations, Kevin.
7: Thank you. Thank you.
0: 877-77 Bobby. That is our number. Back in a second.
8: Coming up. Tell me something good.
0: Yeah. A bus driver in the right place at the right time. Not once, but twice. What he did to help 2 kids is amazing. Lunchbox has this story next in our segment called Tell Me Something Good.
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4: This story comes to us from Oregon. A man broke into a business and started stealing some tools, but what he didn't know is someone was working in the back room, came out, pop, pop, shot him twice.
5: Whoa.
4: Now the burglar is suing him for $10 million.
6: Wow.
0: Under what grounds? Shooting me? Shooting me while I was stealing stuff?
4: Yeah, he's just saying he did it without warning.
5: Oh, you got to give him a warning.
6: I'm going to shoot you.
0: Did he warn him he was going to rob him? the only reason that I could see that he would even have a chance to win this is if he were retreating and the guy still shot him.
6: Oh, yeah. He shot him in the back.
0: Yep.
4: But the guy was trying to steal a drill and pliers and wire cutters.
0: Mm. What you guys didn't see is Lunchbox doing all the tools with his hands as he was explaining they were. Oh, man. Don't be stealing. You got shot because you're robbing. That's and who knows if you had a gun on you. Okay, that's bad. Okay, there you go.
4: I'm Lunchbox. That's your Bonehead Story of the Day. Bobby Bones.

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14: Today brings variable cloudiness, highs in the low 80s, some fog with visibility near a mile, and west winds around 10. Tonight clears out mostly, lows near 57. Tomorrow, sun-filled skies with highs reaching the upper 70s, then clear again tomorrow night with lows back in the upper 50s. Friday stays clear, highs in the low 80s, winds becoming south around 10. Into Saturday, expect some clouds and a high in the mid-70s.
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2: 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Boom. We had somebody anonymously calling Amy a liar. You can hear that. We talk about a curse that I put on a college football team, and it looks like it's working. We talk about the lie detector. Tim Tebow joined. All that on today's show. Hit the Bobby Bone Show podcast feed. 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Hit subscribe. That's it. We'll see you tomorrow. Bye, everybody.
1: The Bobby Bone Show.
0: Bobby Bones here. I hope you're with us in the morning at 6. That's when we start. It's the Bobby Bone Show right here on Kix 106.3.

0: Hey, it's Chelsea. He's Reed. Reed, this is from the New York Post, but it is a survey or a research study by Inner Body Research. And what state is the biggest beer state?
1: Okay, so I would guess Wisconsin, but that's too obvious.
0: Okay.
1: So I'm going to guess, believe it or not, Louisiana.
0: Where did that come from?
1: Well, there was something that I saw on socials where they talked about, you know, you haven't ever seen drinking like, and I think it was some state, and Wisconsin and Louisiana commenters were like, have you ever drank in Wisconsin? And
0: right.
1: I was like, well, yeah. But there's a bunch of people talking about like New Orleans, and I thought that was maybe,
0: oh,
1: they were drinking more like Kentucky bourbon. But yeah, I'm going to guess Louisiana.
0: You should go with the obvious read.
1: It is Wisconsin?
0: It is. For the second year in a row, from this specific research firm, Inner Body Research, which releases analysis of the year's worth of Google Trends and search data. So it is Wisco for the second year in a row. But it said every Midwestern state finishes in the top 20.
1: Beautiful. Yeah, I love beer.
0: So there is a commonality.
1: The thing about hard liquor is, you know, you got to be a little cautious.
0: Yeah.
1: And wine. And I enjoy hard liquor, and I wine is great. But it can hit you in a way where you don't realize what's happening.
0: Mm-hmm.
1: Beer is going to fill you up. So not that you can't get drunk off
0: sure.
1: beer and things like that. But I had an IPA this weekend. I had this great amber that I'm really into that I just discovered. Mm. At a restaurant okay. with Chelsea and bought some bottles of it.
0: Yes.
1: Yeah, some good beer this past weekend.
0: I thought you'd like that article.
1: I did enjoy that. And I like that the other Midwest states, too, are, you know, they get involved.
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9: have my vote.
10: Thank you.
4: Exactly. All right, have a good day, you guys.
11: Yeah, thank you.
4: I'm Rebecca Cook, candidate for Congress, and I approve this message. 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

0: Braden Chelsea with you. This is the week of Labor Day.
1: Yes.
0: Which is weird to say, but I guarantee you on Friday, this will feel like a longer week.
1: Oh, I know.
0: Than a 5-day week.
1: It's already like, I know it's Wednesday, but it's like, still have 2 days after this?
0: But today, tomorrow, and Friday, something very weird will happen. Because some of you are like, well, it's already Wednesday. This is great. But something very weird is going to happen over the next 3 days, including today, where it's just time is going to go very slow.
1: Mm.
0: You're going to be trying to catch up on things for some reason.
1: Yeah.
0: And by Friday, you're going to go, oh my gosh.
1: Yes.
0: Not saying I don't enjoy the 3-day weekends, but that is what is going to happen.
1: I know.
0: For some reason.
1: It felt like we had to cram all of our stuff into 4. You know, so
0: you still got to get a certain amount of things done.
1: I know.
0: I did a little work on Labor Day afternoon just because I was like, I would rather be ahead of this than feel behind.
1: I understand.
0: But yeah, I hope everybody is just, you know, taking it kind of easy on one another. Because like yesterday with the weather.
1: It was weird.
0: And then it's just, it was a low energy day for a lot of people.
1: Oh, I was low energy.
0: Yeah, each other's like, I haven't had one of these days in a while. I'm like, well, yeah, it's been summer. Like, welcome into it. Next holiday is Halloween.
1: Is that for real?
0: But the holiday season is going to then be here, bam, before we know it. But I do want to enjoy this month because September, October, weather-wise, some of my favorite days.
1: Yes.
0: And I'm sure Chelsea will have a pumpkin patch visit for us in there at some point. We always do the zoo in Milwaukee.
1: Yeah.
0: So we make the trip with the kids. So, you know, lots of good things.
1: Favorite days of the year.
0: Oh.
1: Going to the zoo.
0: Yeah. You have that planned. I don't remember exactly the day, but it is going to be... It's always good. And then Brielle thinks we should go back every weekend.
1: If I prefer like a fall zoo day.
0: You get hot in the summer.
1: I know.
0: You've been there when you were a kid in the summer. It was like the hottest day of
1: Your year.
0: Childhood. And your dad.
1: Shout out.
0: Whenever I bring that up. But yeah, it's good. So many great things to look forward to this month and next month.
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6: 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Crowley raised property taxes in Milwaukee County.
11: Crowley recommends increasing the property tax levy.
6: David Crowley even wants to expand the fraud-ridden state Medicaid program.
12: Are you in favor of expanding Medicaid?
13: Oh, absolutely.
6: The David Crowley plan. 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America's PAC, paid for and is responsible for the content of this advertising, not authorized by any candidate or candidate's agent or committee.

0: Reed and Chelsea keeping you company. Okay, Chelsea, so we've talked about protein before, but what are we not getting as Americans? 48% of U.S. adults now want more protein. That's up 7 points from last year. You've got among GLP-1 users, 65% are seeking more protein to protect their muscle mass because they don't want it to be lost and they just turn into super skinny but no muscle. GLP-1 use is at 8.5% of adults, up from 4.8% last year. So we're getting close to 1 in 10 adults are using GLP-1s. It's doubled. Now, I don't know if it could double again because you would think the law of diminishing returns.
1: I would.
0: But where does that peak out at? Will 20% of adults be on this at some point?
1: Maybe.
0: No shame. 46% report being on a diet in terms of adults just in general.
1: Yeah.
0: But what people aren't forgetting is fiber is super important.
1: Yes.
0: Now, there's a couple ways you know you're not getting fiber.
1: We don't need to talk about those today.
0: Okay. But if you like your protein, you got to have enough fiber.
1: Right.
0: In order to really have your body be healthy.
1: Okay.
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7: Today brings variable cloudiness, highs in the low 80s, some fog with visibility near a mile, and west winds around 10. Tonight clears out mostly, lows near 57. Tomorrow, sun-filled skies with highs reaching the upper 70s, then clear again tomorrow night with lows back in the upper 50s. Friday stays clear, highs in the low 80s, winds becoming south around 10. Into Saturday, expect some clouds and a high in the mid-70s.

0: Country Music News. There's Chelsea. I'm Reed. Hope you are doing great. Chelsea Tucker Wetmore says that he is pretty good friends with Gary Allen.
1: Oh.
0: Yes. The 90s icon.
1: Yes.
0: He's become close friends with Gary and his wife, Molly, despite their roughly 32-year age difference. They've spent a week together on a boat, celebrated the 4th of July at Gary's home.
1: Wow.
0: Wetmore especially enjoys Gary Allen's stories and admiring his catalog. So that's pretty cool and definitely a lot to learn. But yeah, I think that you wouldn't, if you listen to Tucker Wetmore and you listen to Gary Allen, not the same sounds.
1: Right.
0: But now I will listen for a little bit, see if I can hear a little influence. And yeah, he said, Tucker Wetmore said, if you're having a bad day, go listen to Gary Allen's catalog. Says it's what you need. So I think that's very cool.

0: not just more. We play the most country every day. Kix 106.3.
1: He's a ranch hand in a pinch, man. Hotter than the red on the cattle brand. Cause she's a gold digger with a quick trigger. A cast iron skillet swinging lid flipper.

0: Breed and Chelsea, along with you, Chelsea. So a lot of college partying getting started has started.
1: Yes.
0: But Gen Z doing a little different, Chelsea.
1: Please tell me.
0: You and I maybe did this. Madison, of course, UW-Madison, an amazing party school. And La Crosse is sensational, where Chelsea went.
1: Yes.
0: They have got a bar. It's like the per capita. They have more bars or had or whatever. It's an amazing thing. But what you have is like fraternities hosting a daytime wellness darty. Okay. Students jog.
1: Day party.
0: Students jog, stretch, worked out, then hit ice baths and grabbed fruit. That was their party.
1: Okay.
0: No drinking. All around wellness. A TikTok of the party has drawn over 2.5 million views. And the clip sparked debate. This was at University of Florida.
1: I was just going to ask you.
0: Sparked debate over party culture for a generation drinking less. Organizers frame it as intentional socializing that decenters around alcohol.
1: Huh.
0: So,
1: I love
0: ice baths and protein bars.
1: I don't like the ice baths and protein bars, but I love the word darty.
0: Darty. Yes.
1: I'm going to use that.
0: But I think
1: it's... Because I really, at my age now, I will only attend a darty.
0: Yeah, no, it's like, do you want to hang out at 9? It's like 9 a.m.? That's a bit early. No, p.m. No.
1: 9's not that early when you have kids.
0: No, but I mean, it's like, we assume they mean a.m.
1: Oh, yes, we do.
0: You know, it starts at 10. Great, I'll be there.
1: Right.
0: You know, that's p.m., right? Oh, there's no way.
1: Absolutely not.
0: Not a chance.
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1: Turn us up loud. It's

0: Braden Chelsea with you. I tell you, we were lucky with Labor Day, and you felt it yesterday just because it was kind of a dreary day.
1: Oh, man.
0: I don't think it was just because summer was sort of over.
1: I'm like, should we shut the air off?
0: The weather, the whole thing was just, we got fortunate with how nice the weekend was.
1: It was premature for me to say let's shut the air off.
0: No, but... I need that. I need that nice, cool nights, which we're going to have some warm days, I would imagine, yet this month. Plenty of it here. But it felt to me just like we were so fortunate to have the weather we had, because if you'd have had like yesterday's weather on Sunday, for example, that'd have been kind of a bummer.
1: Oh, for sure. It was a beautiful weekend.
0: Well, it's a beautiful weekend. Hope everybody is doing great on this Wednesday.
1: Well, it's
0: Wednesday. We're going to take you through probably every day and tell you what day of the week it is, because you're going to feel off on that. We've got NFL football starting.
1: Tonight,
0: for Wednesday.
1: Oh, my gosh.
0: This is bizarre.
1: You have to have... Oh, no, it's NBC. Okay.
0: NBC
1: everybody
0: tonight,
1: relax.
0: Right? And then Netflix tomorrow?
1: Sure.
0: Hard to keep all... to keep track of all this stuff.
2: 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The monsters are here. 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

0: completely unpredictable total chaos of the trailer race of destruction. 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
1: You don't have to look too far to see living proof of Washington's failures.
2: Hi, Larry.
3: Rebecca, good morning.
1: It's endless money for foreign wars and nothing but increased costs for hardworking families.
2: So you got your little calves.
4: That one was born yesterday.
2: Really? What a little honey.
1: I'm Rebecca Cook. I grew up on a dairy farm, ran a small business, and wait tables to pay the bills.
2: Hi, how are you guys?
1: I fight for people. It's why I refuse corporate cash, and I won't trade any stocks in Congress.
5: Do you want me to be honest? Do you want me to lie?
1: I want you to be honest.
5: Unfettered greed has caused us to be where we're at.
1: We need more working class folks to represent us in D.C. that aren't so far left or so far right. We want to work across the aisle to actually get things done.
6: Sue, what is your name again?
7: Rebecca Cook.
6: I've seen you.
7: I'm running against Derek Van Orden, so.
6: Oh.
7: Yeah.
6: Have my vote.
7: Thank you.
1: Exactly.
7: All right, have a good day, you guys.
8: Yeah, thank you.
1: I'm Rebecca Cook, candidate for Congress, and I approve this message, paid for by

0: She's Chelsea. I'm Reed. All right, Chelsea, venting to your friends. Now, not your significant other, which Chelsea and I have had many discussions over the last probably year. Just, you know, I've got to be a better listener when she needs to blow off a little steam. But this is not about this. This is about your friends, Chels. Okay. Now, I've seen you gals.
1: Vent to your friends.
0: To your friends. I've seen the three gals, or you and Abby, but I've watched you in friend groups, and this is interesting. Okay. Therapists identify consistent signs that venting has started straining a relationship. The psychologist, Jenny Martin, says healthy venting has a beginning, a middle, and an end.
1: Sure.
0: And sometimes with Chels, I say, how far are we from the end? That is not a good thing. Warning sign number one, it's a monologue. Yeah. And questions register as interruptions.
1: Oh.
0: Warning sign number two, there's no off ramp. The listener repeatedly, nicely tries to end it. You do not take the hint.
1: Okay.
0: So you test yourself by asking whether you can summarize anything your friend said.
1: Mm.
0: And if you can't, you weren't listening and the venting was too much.
1: Okay.
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0: Reed and Chelsea, along with you. All right, as we've talked about here, NFL football is kicking off tonight. And I'm quite certain this is the first time they've ever done Wednesday. So the NFL just keeps figuring out a way
1: They did it for...
0: I mean to start a season.
1: Okay.
0: Yeah, not Christmas or things like that.
1: That is true.
0: 7:20 on NBC, as Chelsea said tonight, you've got a Super Bowl rematch, New England versus Seattle. And then tomorrow on Netflix from Australia, Rams 49ers. I saw a TV promo for that. It's pretty good. They got an Australian guy doing a bunch of stuff. Now, Aaron Donald, who is coming out of retirement, will not be going to Australia. So he will not be playing against the 49ers. So if you were looking forward to seeing that.
1: Choose that.
0: I think that he's just coming back late. I mean, he was smart, right? A very veteran move. He's not going to go through training camp. He's going to join right before the season starts. And I don't think the Rams mind it. And then, of course, on Sunday, huge Packers-Vikings. This is not like most college football teams that play, you know, some directional school that you would have no clue on a map. The NFL just gets this thing started with a bang. And I know a lot of Bears fans feeling like this is going to be their season. So,
1: really?
0: What do the Bears got? Panthers? Noon on Sunday? I think that'll be a win for them.
1: Okay.
0: For Chicago.
2: 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That's the Elvis Explosion, live at the La Crosse Center. See you there, or you ain't nothing but a hound dog.
3: A motorcyclist died in a crash in Arcadia late Sunday night. Police say the driver lost control on Main Street and hit a telephone pole. Police say alcohol and speed are factors in the crash. The driver was pronounced dead at a Whitehall hospital. An ATV driver died in a rollover crash south of Whitehall Friday. Police say a 70-year-old man got trapped underneath his ATV after it rolled on its side while the man was transporting a ladder. The DNR continues to investigate. The latest La Crosse County Data Center Study Committee meeting will be held this evening. It'll include a presentation from a southeastern Wisconsin man. For more information, go to widatacenterfacts.org. A 37-year-old Wilton Amish woman died and five other Amish suffered serious injuries in a crash between an SUV and buggy Friday afternoon on Highway 131 between Toma and Wilton. The other five remain hospitalized. They're all between 18 months and 24 years old. Police say the SUV driver, a 38-year-old Toma woman, had a sneezing fit just before the crash and did not see the buggy. She was initially trapped in her SUV but got out. She was also hospitalized but has since been released. Monroe County Sheriff Wes Revels is going to mount a write-in campaign for the seat in November after announcing his retirement in March. The retirement was to kick in January after his second term came to an end. Revels endorsed current Chief Deputy Chris Weaver when he announced his retirement. Weaver lost last month's Republican primary to Toma business owner and former county jail sergeant Mike Krause, 63-37%. Krause says he's concerned with the decision.
4: The voters spoke loud and clear on August 11th that they are ready for positive change in the Monroe County Sheriff's Office.
5: Now that his candidate that he endorsed and supported in the last

0: primary election. Now he's decided to run for re-election and ignore the voters' decision. So, and a clear message to that the current administration is unwilling to give up their power and control of the sheriff's office. And that's very concerning to me, and I think to a lot of other people. I do encourage everyone to make their voices heard louder on November 3rd and vote in the positive change they want to see.
1: No Democrat is running in November. And now you're up to date. Craig Otto, Magnum Media News.
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3: Today brings variable cloudiness, highs in the low 80s, some fog with visibility near a mile, and west winds around 10. Tonight clears out mostly, lows near 57. Tomorrow, sun-filled skies with highs reaching the upper 70s, then clear again tomorrow night with lows back in the upper 50s. Friday stays clear, highs in the low 80s, winds becoming south around 10. Into Saturday, expect some clouds and a high in the mid-70s.

0: No.
1: Hey, it's Reed and Chelsea Magnum. Reed, how long should you be showering for?
2: 7 minutes.
1: Oh, so Americans spend an average of 16.1 minutes showering, according to the numbers, and this is from the New York Post. But an environmental scientist said you really only need 3 minutes.
2: Yeah, that's not the person
1: for a body shower.
2: I don't want an environmental person to
1: be. I knew you would say that about that. So
2: 3 minutes. You're going to wash everything right in 3 minutes. You're going to have to give up some stuff.
1: And they said add 2 minutes if it's your hair too. And there is in no circumstance I could shower in 5 minutes with my hair.
2: My gosh.
1: I can shower a body shower in 5 minutes probably.
2: Sure.
1: 1 minute is all that is needed for an adequate body rinse, end quote.
2: That's fair. That's fair. I've never had long hair, so it's been an experience if I give our daughter, who has a lot of hair, for a bath. And it's
1: you have
2: just
1: to
2: like,
1: make sure all the shampoo and conditioner is out.
2: I mean, it's Chelsea would always say, like, I'm washing my hair. I'll see you guys in a little bit. And I was always like, okay, you know, how can... And now doing Brielle's, it's like, oh my gosh, it is a
1: process. You understand why.
2: And you think you have enough and you don't, so you keep doing it. And I would assume most adult women aren't screaming and fighting back as they're doing their own hair. So I would imagine it's a little bit easier.
1: No.
2: But it's a lot of hair. So yeah, 5 minutes for a shower for a full head of hair, I don't see that.
1: Well, they actually said 2 minutes for shampoo, 1 minute for conditioner. So technically 6 minutes, three for the body, three for the total
2: hair.
1: Well,
2: okay, now we're getting closer to my seven.
1: I'm seven. If I take a hair shower, it's, my dad doesn't want to hear this, it's like 10, 15 minutes.
2: One time when I was at your house, I don't know, it was college or whatever, but I showered after we went to a water park or something. Yeah. Dad turned the hot water off on me. Freezing cold.
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9: You don't have to look too far to see living proof of Washington's failures.
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11: Rebecca, good morning.
9: It's endless money for foreign wars and nothing but increased costs for hardworking families.
10: So you got your little calves.
12: That one was born yesterday.
10: Really? 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
9: I'm Rebecca Cook. I grew up on a dairy farm, ran a small business, and wait tables to pay the bills.
10: Hi, how are you guys?
13: Good, how are you?
9: I fight for people. That's why I refuse corporate cash, and I won't trade any stocks in Congress.
14: Do you want me to be honest? Do you want me to lie?
9: I want you to be honest.
14: Unfettered greed has caused us to be where we're at.
9: We need more working class folks to represent us in D.C. that aren't so far left or so far right. We want to work across the aisle to actually get things done.
15: See, what is your name again?
9: Rebecca Cook.
15: I've seen you.
9: I'm running against Derek Van Orden, so.
15: Oh.
9: Yeah.
15: Have my vote.
9: Thank you.
15: Exactly.
9: All right, have a good day, you guys.
16: Yeah, thank you.
9: I'm Rebecca Cook, candidate for Congress, and I approve this message. Paid for by Cook for Congress.
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0: Breeden Chelsea with you. All right, if you were a little down yesterday coming out of the holiday weekend, I know a lot of people were trying to just get some energy going. Let me give you, according to researchers, saying there are some small acts of kindness a day that can literally rewire your brain.
1: Okay, I love this.
0: And rewiring for happiness. So, kindness, humor, all these great things. Just going outside, it activates the brain's reward system. So some days you got to get out of the office, just get outside. Gratitude.
1: Take a walk.
0: Yes, reflecting on values and imagining your best self builds resilience.
1: Okay.
0: Letting go of anger. And lastly, taking digital breaks reduces your stress.
1: Yeah.
0: I was on X for, was it Friday? It was Saturday night. I had Badger football stuff to do. So I was just sort of scrolling through just to be aware of like what's going on specifically in the sports world.
1: Okay.
0: That night, I felt my stress level go up.
1: Really?
0: Because it's so negative.
1: Wow.
0: Now, this was after Michigan kind of won in a weird way.
1: Yeah.
0: And this was after. So it was mostly college football related, but everybody on there just rips each other. And I thought, boy, I was on this all the time. This would just be like, you know.
1: I don't have a Twitter
0: account. You deleted that a long time ago. But I was like, sitting there going,
1: what's the point of this?
0: Why do I feel this way? And I'm like, I think it's because I just was going through all this negativity.
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0: Reading Chelsea with you. It's kind of interesting. Yesterday, Chelsea got just a little emotional about Grant with kindergarten.
1: I know.
0: Did what? So great last week.
1: What in the world hit me yesterday?
0: And then you dropped him off and you're like, oh my gosh, he's in kindergarten. I was like, well, yeah, you dropped him off three times last week.
1: He struggled.
0: It was definitely, I think there were multiple kids who were just kind
1: of
0: like,
1: oh, out of the weekend like that?
0: Yeah. And you have the excitement.
1: Me too. I was like, oh.
0: Kindergarten starting last week for him and his classmates, and then you go into this Labor Day weekend,
1: right,
0: and it's joyous, and then all of a sudden it's like, bam.
1: It's like reality sets in, doesn't it?
0: That's what happened to you yesterday and Grant.
1: Oh,
0: I was like, well,
1: no.
0: Yeah, we know this.
1: Summer's over, he's in kindergarten, I'm having a crisis.
0: So then Chelsea texted me a picture of him on my shoulders, and he was probably like 2.5, and I looked at it
1: there
0: three times yesterday.
1: There was some emotion yesterday, Reed.
0: I looked at it three times yesterday. I was like, yeah, he's not. But it's good that he's not. We want our kids to grow and be strong and move forward. And I firmly believe God set it up that life moves forward for a reason. We can't.
1: Sure.
0: You wouldn't want to freeze time, even if you think you would. It's not the way it should work. But if it hit a little differently yesterday and then the previous week, I think you were riding a high. And now it was like, well, we really have a kindergartner.
1: Yeah, it's okay.

0: Country Music News. Hey, it's Reed and Chelsea. Chelsea, Lainey Wilson will host the 60th CMA Awards on her own.
1: I saw this.
0: Third consecutive hosting appearance. She co-hosted 2024.
1: Oh.
0: Solo host in 2025.
1: Oh.
0: The awards air live from Nashville's Bridgestone Arena Wednesday, November 18th on ABC and Disney Plus.
1: Okay.
0: With Hulu streaming available the following day.
1: Okay.
0: It's typically the following day. For whatever reason with their agreement.
1: I don't know why.
0: Nominees scheduled to be announced tomorrow. Performers,
1: ooh,
0: presenters had not yet been announced yet. She has won 12 of these CMA awards.
1: Lainey.
0: So she certainly knows what it's like to be hearing your name called. Entertainer of the Year, Female Vocalist, Album, Music, Video, Musical Event, New Artist Honors. So she's pretty much, I think, hit them all.
1: Ella might get Entertainer of the Year and Female Vocalist of the Year.
0: Yes,
1: I'm putting that out here now.
0: And could she still win new artists too? That crazy category.
1: Okay.
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3: A motorcyclist died in a crash in Arcadia late Sunday night. Police say the driver lost control on Main Street and hit a telephone pole. Police say alcohol and speed are factors in the crash. The driver was pronounced dead at a Whitehall hospital. An ATV driver died in a rollover crash south of Whitehall Friday. Police say a 70-year-old man got trapped underneath his ATV after it rolled on its side while the man was transporting a ladder. The DNR continues to investigate. The latest La Crosse County Data Center Study Committee meeting will be held this evening. It'll include a presentation from a southeastern Wisconsin man. 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A 37-year-old Wilton Amish woman died and five other Amish suffered serious injuries in a crash between an SUV and buggy Friday afternoon on Highway 131 between Toma and Wilton. The other five remain hospitalized. They're all between 18 months and 24 years old. Police say the SUV driver, a 38-year-old Toma woman, had a sneezing fit just before the crash and did not see the buggy. She was initially trapped in her SUV but got out. She was also hospitalized but has since been released. Monroe County Sheriff Wes Revels is going to mount a write-in campaign for the seat in November after announcing his retirement in March. The retirement was to kick in January after his second term came to an end. Revels endorsed current Chief Deputy Chris Weaver when he announced his retirement. Weaver lost last month's Republican primary to Toma business owner and former County Jail Sergeant Mike Krause, 63-37%. Krause says he's concerned with the decision.
4: The voters spoke loud and clear on August 11th that they are ready for positive change in the Monroe County Sheriff's Office.
5: Now that his candidate that he endorsed and supported in the lost primary election, now he's decided to run for re-election and ignore the voters' decision. So, and a clear message to that the current administration is unwilling to give up their power and control of the Sheriff's Office. And that's very concerning to me, and I think to a lot of other people. I do encourage everyone to make their voices heard louder on November 3rd and vote in the positive change they want to see.
3: No Democrat is running in November. And now you're up to date. Craig Otto, Magnum Media News.
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7: Today brings variable cloudiness, highs in the low 80s, some fog with visibility near a mile, and west winds around 10. Tonight clears out mostly, lows near 57. Tomorrow, sun-filled skies with highs reaching the upper 70s, then clear again tomorrow night with lows back in the upper 50s. Friday stays clear, highs in the low 80s, winds becoming south around 10. Into Saturday, expect some clouds and a high in the mid-70s.

0: She's Chelsea. I'm Reed. Chelsea, Aaron Rodgers finally is talking about some of those Packer sideline arguments that he had with Mike McCarthy. Of course, they're back together in Pittsburgh now. One more.
1: Which is wild.
0: One more year here for Aaron Rodgers.
1: And Mike Tomlin is doing TV.
0: Yes.
1: I didn't know that.
0: Yeah, he'll be great. That was the plan, I think, for a long time.
1: And okay.
0: He will be fantastic.
1: Okay.
0: But Aaron Rodgers discussed his sideline friction with former Packers coach Mike McCarthy, now his current coach. It came on the Not Just Football with Cam Hayward podcast. And Aaron, he just recalled clashing with Mike McCarthy, calling more run plays than pass plays. He said it happened once or twice.
1: Sure.
0: Like two or three times, maybe. And they'd hug it out on Monday. So, you know, they just work through it. So we would all see the negativity.
1: Yeah.
0: And then the next day they would be fine. Rodgers says there's too much love and respect now for another blow up. He said that just really isn't going to happen. And I hope it doesn't. But I think that Mike McCarthy can handle Aaron's
1: intensity.
0: Yeah. I mean, he knows him.
1: Yeah.
0: And he was with him when he was a really, really young guy.
1: Yes.
0: But I do hope, and Aaron is saying it's the case, that there's a maturity level there. There's an understanding of each other that won't happen again.
1: Mm-hmm.
0: I predict the Steelers, like they always do, will go about 9-8 and lose in the first round of the playoffs. But,
1: yes,
0: you know, there's worse franchises than that.
1: Did you see that Aaron said in an interview, a recent interview, that he hopes to start a family after retiring?
0: It'd be fantastic. I wish him all the best. He has said his wife's been really good for him and reconnecting with his family. And
1: right.
0: I mean, if he and Mike McCarthy can, like, do well together this year, that's like, what a full circle

0: She's Chelsea. I'm Reed. Hope you are doing great. All right, Chelsea, let me scroll up here a little bit.
1: May I go?
0: I've got something interesting that I want to definitely get to.
1: Oh.
0: About school.
1: Then you go. Because it is school week.
0: It is. I mean, it's...
1: Well, we're in the full swing of things.
0: We've kind of been in and out, and we're in it.
1: Yeah, we're...
0: Here we are.
1: Unfortunately, you guys, it's serious could be now.
0: So districts all across Wisconsin, you know, they're trying to figure out, like, the whole country. I mean, how do we improve literacy?
1: Yeah.
0: Pandemic era schools, 2020 babies during kindergarten.
1: Oh.
0: Let me give you some rough numbers here, okay? So the 2025... PISA exam, not sure what that is. It is, PISA is how you say it.
1: Okay.
0: It shows U.S. 15-year-olds' reading scores fell 14 points from 2022.
1: Whoa.
0: The gap between U.S. readers in the 90th and 10th percentiles was the largest of any country in the report. So our best and our worst, there's never been a bigger gap.
1: Wow.
0: They run every 3 years by the Education Department's National Center for Education Statistics.
1: Okay.
0: Follows 2024 national report card showing 4th and 8th grade reading worsened. And we continue to have, I don't think, a solution to this. And this is where parents, I know you're tired at the end of the day, and yeah. I'm with you. And it's like, I don't really want to read at the end of the night. I would rather just watch a funny Bugs Bunny on the you know, on the phone or on the tablet.
1: I got after Grant and read about that. I'm like, back to school, back to books, boys.
0: It makes a big difference.
1: Oh, 100%.
0: We're all tired. The kid doesn't necessarily want, but you got to try to just.
1: But you know what?
0: Even one book.
1: Brielle and I read this really funny book yesterday. Well, last night, about underpants. Something with underpants. And she made me read it 3 times. She loved it that much. And I'm like, this is what it's about. You have to get books that are engaging for kids. And that means, you know, going
0: books
1: to your library.
0: Underpants.
1: Books about...
0: Farts.
1: Mm-hmm. Absolutely. Going to your library every month and just getting books that you know are going to pull them in.
0: Play the hits.
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0: It's the most country, Kix 106.3, and Cody Johnson recently announced his third annual Cody Johnson Championship event in Belton, Texas, scheduled for October 6th through the 11th. It also includes a charity gala and an acoustic performance by Cody himself. Cody Johnson Horseback is next.
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4: 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Crowley raised property taxes in Milwaukee County.
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0: It's the Most Country Kix 106.3. The City of La Crosse will hold a remembrance ceremony this Friday morning at 7:40 at City Hall to pay tribute to the lives lost on September 11, 2001, and honor the dedicated first responders who served courageously. This Friday marks the 25th anniversary of the terrorist attacks. This public ceremony will feature brief remarks from the mayor, a moment of silence, and a bell tribute.
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Today brings variable cloudiness, highs in the low 80s, some fog with visibility near a mile, and west winds around 10. Tonight clears out mostly, lows near 57. Tomorrow, sun-filled skies with highs reaching the upper 70s, then clear again tomorrow night with lows back in the upper 50s. Friday stays clear, highs in the low 80s, winds becoming south around 10. Into Saturday, expect some clouds and a high in the mid-70s.

0: Blake Shelton. Before him, it was Lainey Wilson with John Mayer and their new song, Phone Keys Wallet. This is the Most Country, Kicks 106.3. Zach John King's on the way, Little Big Town, and George Burge with Luke Bryan.
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1: That's Steve Azar with I Don't Have to Be Me. I am Kelly Wilde and the Zach Brown Band headlining Summerfest in Milwaukee Friday night, June 25th. 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
0: Hey, this is Kelly Wild. 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
2: Today brings a good deal of sunshine. Temperatures topping out near 82 with southeast winds around 15. Skies stay clear overnight, dropping to a low of 57 as winds shift northwest at 15. Tomorrow stays clear with highs in the upper 70s, and clear skies continue that night with lows again in the upper 50s. Friday brings more sunshine, highs in the low 80s with winds turning south at 15.
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0: First, Della Lefty had to give songwriting credit to Noah Kahan for the similarity between Boston and her song, Stick Season. Then she had to give credit to the Chicks for interpolating their song on one of hers. Now fans have found two more of hers that have similarities to other songs. The chorus of Why Wouldn't We shares a resemblance to Blake Shelton's I'll Name the Dogs, and the chorus of her song Misery is similar to A Million Dreams from The Greatest Showman. This is the Most Country Kicks 106.3. Bailey Zimmerman driving that Chevy Silverado next.
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0: It's the one about the farmer's daughter with Rodney Atkins and the most country every day, Kix 106.3. I got Ella Langley coming up, Rascal Flatts, and Dan and Shay would say so.
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0: Leaving that heartache all over the dance floor, it's John Party. I'm Kelly Wilde, and the Zach Brown Band is headlining Summerfest in Milwaukee Friday night, June 25th. 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
0: Hey, this is Kelly Wilde. We're gearing up for Friday night high school football, and you know what that means. 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
3: Today brings a good deal of sunshine. Temperatures topping out near 82 with southeast winds around 15. Skies stay clear overnight, dropping to a low of 57 as winds shift northwest at 15. Tomorrow stays clear with highs in the upper 70s, and clear skies continue that night with lows again in the upper 50s. Friday brings more sunshine, highs in the low 80s with winds turning south at 15.

It's the Most Country Kicks 106.3. I'm Kelly Wilde, and somebody online was talking about everyday inconveniences that drive people crazy. Let me give you some of the best responses. Buying scissors only to realize you need another pair of scissors to open the package. Losing the end of the tape, and then when you finally find it, it shreds in long, annoying pieces. The phone charger that you think is charging but never was. And mismatched Tupperware lids and containers. You're looking for the rectangle lid, but you can only find the oval ones. This got me to thinking of some of the everyday inconveniences that we had that young people today will never experience. Things like quitting a video game because you ran out of quarters. Re-spooling that cassette tape with the end of a pencil. Shoving a folded matchbook cover into your car's 8-track player to get the 8-track to play. Abandoning your groceries at the cash register because you're all out of checks. And only being able to watch cartoons on Saturday mornings. Give it to me again.

0: It's Chris Young with the Most Country, Kix 106.3. My name is Kelly, and Jelly Roll has been uninvited from a Mar-a-Lago law enforcement fundraiser after receiving backlash from conservative fans for making jokes about the president while guest hosting Jimmy Kimmel Live. I got Jelly Roll's Heart of Stone next.
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5: 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The state assembly adjourned for the year in February. That's right, they told us to go home after only 2 months. We came back in May to try to reach an agreement to give your money back to you, but that effort reached a stalemate. So now we're done? Did you get sticker shock last time you bought groceries? 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Tears when you got your electric bill? 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So far, nothing. $500 won't solve all of our affordability problems, but it would help a lot more in your pocket than in the state's bank account. This message has been paid for by the friends of Steve Doyle, because I'm willing to drive back to Madison tomorrow to return your money.
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0: thanks for hanging out with the Most Country. 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I'm Kelly Wild. The 21st annual Chaseburg Area Cancer Walk event is this Saturday at the Chaseburg Village Park. That's at 401 Depot Street. Registration will begin at 11. 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
0: Hey, this is Kelly Wild. We're gearing up for Friday night high school football, and you know what that means. 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
1: Clear skies settle in this evening with lows in the upper 50s and west winds at 15. Tomorrow brings plenty of sunshine, highs near 79. Then clear skies return overnight with lows again in the upper 50s. Friday stays sunny, highs climbing into the low 80s as winds shift around to the south at 15. Saturday looks like a mix of sun and clouds, highs in the mid 70s, dipping to the mid 50s overnight with west winds at 10.

boys, and they said, you know, all the others went and cashed out. 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

0: It's Zach, John King. It's Get to Drinking. 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
3: 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Crowley raised property taxes in Milwaukee County.
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0: It's all about fast cars and freedom with Rascal Flatts. I'm Kelly Wilde, and how would you like to see the Zac Brown Band performing at Summerfest Friday, June 25th? How would you like to see the Zac Brown Band performing at Summerfest for free? 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Walker Hayes is on the way.
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0: 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It's also number one on Billboard Songs of the Summer chart. Choosing Texas is next.
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5: Clear skies settle in this evening with lows in the upper 50s and west winds at 15. Tomorrow brings plenty of sunshine, highs near 79. Then clear skies return overnight with lows again in the upper 50s. Friday stays sunny, highs climbing into the low 80s as winds shift around to the south at 15. Saturday looks like a mix of sun and clouds, highs in the mid 70s, dipping to the mid 50s overnight with west winds at 10.